I heard two running you to welfare ticket. A 15 seater. Okay.

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0: Just confirm the letters were yellow, Adam Paul.
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1: 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Would you like to cover?
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1: Copy.

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Can I get the case number and do you have everything you need to identify? Charles 63, your case is 8720-8720. I'll let you know if I need anything further. 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
1: Go ahead.
0: We've been released from Fairfield coverage. We're back in District Bill.
2: Adaman.
0: So let's try to
2: be. Meeting is one up.
1: Which direction on 80?
2: We're facing westbound. That's on 80, sorry. Fleet is 9, Sam King, Union 692 on 3.
1: Union 9. Your traffic is broken.
2: He's taking off on us. We're going to be in pursuit west 980. Speed R50. No traffic. He's in the number one lane associated with previous 211. And you're in 80.
3: Same 3, I got.
2: Continue 80, passing Phoenicia. Speeds are 9, increasing. Monitor traffic.

0: Air 37 in the area, 1020?
1: 80 is passing. Maritime exit. Approaching the bridge now.
0: Hey, what are we following?
1: How are you? These are 110. Associated with 211. These are 110, number one lane. On the bridge now.
2: The description of the car.
1: It'll be a silver four-door Infiniti with a black spoiler, no front plate. I don't want to lose visual.
0: Was there a firearm involved?
1: Favor.
0: Air, I have it. What was your want on this vehicle? We're passing coming Skyway. I'm going to lose it with weather if you guys want to keep up with it again. What was your want?
1: Oshiro 211.
3: It was an armed 211, firearm involved.
0: Copy, was this 211 in your city? We're coming up. Yeah, we're still about a mile past Cummings now, if you guys are going to continue.
1: Hey, my guys.
3: Sam, can you have a unit trail, please? And a visual unit, if you can, please. And who's calling this?
1: The other one.
0: C3, Air 37, we're approaching Willow. This car is all lanes at 100. And was this a fresh 211 one time?
1: Cold 211. Fire my balls.
0: Copy, cold.
4: 3 balls, 62. I just passed the car.
2: Going over the bridge with the dog.
5: This is Sam 2, or Sam 3. We got 2 over the bridge and the dog, and I'm over the bridge. Everybody else, turn around.
0: There, we're past Hercules, over 4 now. Number 3 lane at 100. Do we have the plate, please?
1: Plate is 5 Sam, King Junior, 692.
0: What were the last 3?
1: 692.
0: I think I call copy 652.
1: 92.
0: 692, notifying C3. We're passing Pinole Valley Road, number 2, lane at 100.

0: A simulcast with the bronze maroon Vallejo PD 211 vehicle took off from Vallejo PD. We're passing Apian now westbound at 120 light traffic. CHP plate is 5 Sam King Union 692. Let's say what was a 211 firearm involved.
1: Sam 3, who's the unit behind me? Okay, then I'm at the back of the stack.
0: We're passing Hilltop, number 1 lane at 120.

0: Copy. Spike set up at Gilman. We're passing San Pablo. Nah. Approaching San Pablo Dam, far right lane. And we might be, TC, maybe, TC, 1141, code 3, just east of San Pablo Dam. Send it to I. Yeah, send it to I. Occupants are still in the vehicle. Got one out. Looks like a BMA running to the shoulder, wearing a black sweatshirt, black pants, white shoes. He's getting into a van, a blue van, trying to strong arm a blue van on the right shoulder. He's running up the right shoulder of San Pablo Dam. Patrol car right there, I lost visual of him underneath the trees. I have a Vallejo PD unit on scene, I have lost visual of the suspect underneath the trees at this moment. He ran to the west off the off-ramp.
1: Look at San Pablo or Coco, Arizona, take a primer spot.

bringing in Coco SO. We have a 211 suspect that's both male. We're at Vale Road and Ridge Lane. If we have any units in the area, he's going towards the backyard of 2699 Vale Road at the moment.

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1: Suspect is hopping the fence from that yard. He's been hopping onto Ridge Lane. He's now running westbound on Ridge Lane from Vail.
0: Do we have any Vail units close by there?
2: Yeah, you have three units coming 97 here in a second.
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He's running now towards Ridge Lane. 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

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Looks like he might be trying to get into a trash can. 2702 Ridge Road.

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There was a car that did a U-turn on Ridge Road. I need him back, please.

0: 7-3, you have a K-9. Paper. You get it set up for K-9?
1: Prepare next left. Oh my gosh. You guys all go west. The first three cars at that intersection, go left. Everybody behind, turn around and go down the lane. Yes, we got one car going there. Yeah. Polar Bear, make the left. Go down there. 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On Ridge Lane, go ahead and stop. 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Stop where you're at. This house that he's in, he's between a blue house with a gray roof and a tan house with a black roof.
0: Damn, 3, I copy. We're getting set up with a dog. We have that. We have four valet units in that chippy with us.
1: Best access is going to be from that polar bear. From the car with the polar bear there, if you went between that blue house and the tan house, he's in this, looks like to be broken down, ripped apart shed underneath a blue tarp. Yeah, you gotta stop right there. He's gonna be in that underneath that blue tarp, underneath that ripped up shed.
0: Valeo, we're giving K-9 announcements now. Alpha, we're gonna be in front of 2718 originally.
2: Copy.
0: Hey, same three to the air unit. Can you make sure nobody else is in the yard in front of us?
1: I have a PD unit in the front yard. Can you guys move your vehicle, get out of the way, line of fire? Car 24025.
0: Yeah, we're just getting ready to send a dog, so we just don't want anybody on the other side of the house. We just want to make sure it's secure.
1: Hey, firm. I'm trying to get him on the radio. Nothing. That hot spot is sitting in the back corner of that ripped up shed.

0: Again, car, patrol car, 24024S. Can you guys move to the east? I want you guys out of the line of fire from the guys in the backyard.
1: We have dog on bike, get it there.
0: K9 has been deployed, they're contacting one in the back.

0: Sam 3, we are code 4, code 34.
1: Okay.
2: Unit, thank you very much for the support. Was that Vallejo K-9? Sam 3, Lincoln 5, was that Vallejo K-9?
3: Yes, sir.
2: Copy that. Excellent job, guys.
3: Thank you, sir.
1: And there, to confirm, I only saw one for the bail, and that one is detained. Nice work, everyone.
3: That's A firm. Drivers in custody, no one outstanding.
0: Air unit, Lincoln 5.
2: Air unit, Lincoln 5.
1: Go right ahead.
2: Thank you for the support, and would you happen to have video and we can have someone in range pick it up?
1: Absolutely, our pleasure. Right time, right spot. Yes, I do have it all recorded for you.
2: Thank you, sir. Appreciate it.
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1: Of course. We'll see ya.
5: Is there a Vallejo unit that can respond back to the vehicle?
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0: Sam 3, is 3-Paul 6 or 3-Paul 62 available to go back to the vehicle?
1: Yeah, I think we have bad reception, but I'll send one of them over.
0: Copy.
1: Well, we still head over right now.
0: 3-Paul 62, copy.

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1: Would you like a new case number, or would you like the case number from the 211?
0: New one for pursuit, please.
1: And case number is going to be 8722-8722.
0: Yeah.

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1: Go ahead.
0: Personal auto, it's clear to go in.
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0: 3 Adam 5, routing you to the 415 verbal on the runway.

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1: Go ahead.
0: Last of Mowbray Moore, born in 1992, 92, comes back clear, valid, negative case. Male, brown over hazel, 5'9", 200, with an address out of San Francisco.

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0: Can you give me the VIN on the vehicle? The plate doesn't come back to anything.
1: Stand by. We're still stuck in traffic right now.
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0: John Ora, one boy, 337, Adam Paul, 5 Frank, Mary 3, 5 8 8 2 7.

0: Third call 62. That van comes back clear, expired on a 2015 Infiniti with a pending master file to a last of the DIA out of French camp.
1: Okay.

0: San 3-2-3 Paul 6 or 62.
1: 3 Paul 6.
0: Hey, is Chippy out there with you guys?
2: Confirm.
0: Make sure we get a case number for the crash from them and then a case number for that attempt carjacking at the victim's on scene.
2: Copy.

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0: Good.
2: Are you available for 21?
0: Paper. Three on one.
1: Go ahead.
0: 796 is going to be in the ambulance. I'm going to be following to Sutter Vallejo.

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1: Negative, would you like us to call him?
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0: Adam Edward, Victor Union, 681. Just come back to Block 21.

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0: 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Thank you.

0: She's calling from 621 Warford, and she said it's behind her. That would be the 600 block of Hervais.
1: Copy. Thank you. 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

0: 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We're clearing the medical on Pennsylvania Street. 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

0: Well, Indian 21. We're in the medical on Sacramento. 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

0: 547. 5-4, sending in 273-5, just occurred, 1333 North Camino Alto, number 151.
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0: 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They're separated. She's driving her kids to school, so you'll need to call her for her location for contact. 5-4, copy, you can 22.
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0: We're already en route. You got a crew you need to swap, or are you good?
2: We do need to swap. So if you want to handle that, that would be great. But if not, it's our call. We can take it.
0: Yeah, we'll stay on it, John. Go ahead and get everybody swapped out. We'll continue.
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1: 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And is there an alternate number other than the 952 number?
0: Affirm. It's in the comments.
1: Ten four, I've located it.

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1: Negative.

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1: Charles 62.
0: Can I get a case number 1185, please?
1: Case number 8725-8725, copy the 1185 request. How are the tires?
0: Both tires have low tire pressure.
1: I see the comments now. Thank you.

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1: 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Thank you.

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0: 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Map grid J5.

0: I tentatively units for 1179, 2118 Sacramento, 2118 Sacramento Street, vehicle versus motorcycle. The motorcycle rider is still down.
1: 504 Charles 66, and any other units that can clear.
2: Squad 25, injury vehicle accident, 2118 Sacramento Street. Squad 25, injury vehicle accident, 2118 Sacramento Street. 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
1: Tripod 7, go ahead.
0: First one's going to be lots of Nicholas, Nora, Ida, Charles, Henry, Ocean, Lincoln, Sam. First of Alan, Common, date of birth 9805. Break.
1: And is Alan A-L-A-N or A-L-L-E-N?
0: Adam Lincoln, Lincoln, Edward North.
1: Copy. Go ahead.
0: Second's going to be the same last name, Nicholas. First of Alvin, Adam Lincoln, Victor, Ida, Nora. Unknown date of birth, however, it's going to be a BMA approximately 25 years old.
1: Copy.

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1: And Paul, I have another place. It's going to be 7 Victor Paul Henry 874.
0: Copy.

0: 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And we have one patient at this time.
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504, your return. 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
1: 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I'll take a owner's request for the one ending in 481.
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1: If I call for your case number, it's 87278727. And 504, the tow will be Arrowhead. Yeah. Lydia Tolina, suspicious, sir, 138 Kentucky.

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0: Can we check locals for a last of Tom, Edward, Nora, Ocean, Robert, Ida, Ocean, first of Carlos, common spelling. It's going to be a Hispanic male, possibly mid-30s.
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0: 5-5-2, negative contacts and locals via his DL. 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
1: Copy for the loss of Nichols versus Allen, born in 05. The return showed clear, none issued. Male, black over black, 5'8", 165, with an address out of Bakersfield. Not sure if that's a good match.

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1: 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I'm the responsible in the air after Quest Park.

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0: Paul 7, Paul 5. Good. Is this responsible back there?

0: 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Can you show me traffic? Great with a couch.
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1: Go ahead.
0: In regards to incident case number 8726, happened earlier this morning at 1547 Bella Vista. The responsible returning, there's an active 415 going on right now.
2: Well, that's what I said. We're going to scare it at a different time, so I'm going to cut through you, Kaiser.
0: You can hear me the 5, I'll be in rough with that.
1: Copy. At the time of call, there was no 415 going on. The RP did state that he was worried as the brother had come back through the back window.
3: Copy. Call 3 to Kaiser.
0: Hey, firm. They're back together now and they're fighting.
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1: I'll be 10-8, en route with Sullivan. 10-4. Medics, code 3, en route to Kaiser from Solano.
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3: Same.
6: 3 inches before we're safe. Okay. 3 right now.
3: Squad 23 confirming you're en route to I-80 West in Tennessee.
6: 11 inches before we're stage 4, Kansas 23.
3: Copy. Engine 23. For be advised, CHP callback advising that it's going to be on the on-ramp for I-80 West on Tennessee.
6: Copy. Are we clear to go in? Are there injuries?
3: Negative. They advise that they'll give us a call when we're clear to go in.
6: Copy that.
5: Well, 23 copies in quarters. 24.
3: 23.

0: Vallejo, Charles 66.
1: Charles 66.
0: Can I get a case number in 1185 for the plate ending in 4 Union 2? It's going to be for a 15-foot box truck. Tires are good. Unsure if it's loaded because the back is locked.
2: Vallejo and engine 21. This is medic 48 and cancel.
1: Charles 21. Charles 21, Vallejo.
3: Good.
1: Did you copy Medic 48 traffic?
3: I do now. Is that a cancel?
1: Affirm. They advise you can cancel. I'll show you. Available.
4: Charles 66, can you confirm the last three is at 077?
3: Copy, Vallejo. Actually, show the truck. Second due. We're going to be switching equipment.
0: Stand by. I'll give you 21.

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0: Abrams, CHP advised it will be cleared on her.
1: Got that. Coming in.

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1: Okay.

0: Roger 24, we're clear to code 4. CHP signed AMA. They'll be handling it from here.
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0: 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They're fighting one on a traffic stop.
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1: We're landing
0: there. I saw a unit though over here. I saw they're going to be at the in shape.
1: Per Solano, they're at in shape.

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1: Royal 784. I was advising I'm 97 County.
0: Copy.

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0: 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Can I get 1185?

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1: It's going to be a drill.
0: 2-10-9.
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0: Well, Ocean 23 is on scene. Crusher Squad 23 is on scene. We have a two-vehicle accident, moderate damage, appear to have all occupants out. Can you go ahead and start a code 3 ambulance for this?
1: Copy. Squad 23.
0: What is that traffic for Squad 23?
1: Affirm, just be advised, all occupants denied medical.
0: Copy that, go ahead and cancel the ambulance and thank you for the update.
1: 10-4.
0: Below, we will need BPD for tow. The two vehicles are blocking the roadway.
1: 10-4.

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0: 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Your first comes back clear, suspended, expired on a 2015 Nissan. 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
0: Contacted San Mateo. They said it's at the officer discretion. Will you be citing?
1: 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You can confirm ID via Cal Photo. And could we get site information?
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0: 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I love this. Question 135.
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0: Finger five, is that another one out there on the phone right now?
1: Hey, firm, it's the one that came back. He wasn't ready earlier.
0: Yeah, I can, I'll take that one.
1: 10-4, thank you.
0: Do I have that paperwork or do you still have it?
1: We still have it.
0: I'll definitely get it.

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1: Engine 22, smoke investigation, Florida Street and Alameda Street, in the alley. Engine 22, smoke investigation, Florida Street and Alameda Street, in the alley. Cross of Alameda Street, map grid J, 5.

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